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Brooklyn Side Road Apartment.

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0: 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Last Duncan Jane David King Nora Sam. Date of birth 3/1/3196.
1: Pat 4/4. 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
0: Ida Sam.

25 William City, Mills 252. We have a fall priority, 119 King Street. A 72-year-old female fallen, unable to get up, requesting assistance. Verified clear, 2059.

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1: Pinchot Alley, Cormier Bar, back in service from the training in Rwanda. Have a good night.
0: Alright, same to you as well, sir. 2150. Thank you.

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0: Can you go to the subway on North Street? 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
1: 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Heard anything?
0: 10-4.

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Union City. Email 252, we are small priority 122, waiting to have department 2. 10-8-year-old female had a head injury from a fall 2 days ago. If I'm clear, 22-18.

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0: Hold on.

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I'll turn around at 2222.

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Ambulance 24 ALS Township 234 Bill Road, Fall Road and West Eldred Road, BA 2224.

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If you could just send over that phone number for the new 8200, that'd be great.

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0: What?
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2: 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All Farmers for you, so back in quarters off the air, have a good night. 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
1: 19 respond 7261 West Washington Street. Give it a 73-year-old male conscious. 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

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Hey, it was just me. 4325 Woodside Road, Donna Collins. 70-year-old male, just me. Repeating 305 to go on to EMS.

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Crossroads, Aldi Road, and Rich Road. 395 clear, 8F.

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0: Alligator County, end of a phone. Hold everything else, thing board. Slight hand over no not to drop anything into the river. Settles what we have here.
1: He's coming from Cataract. They said a 16-year-old son is at the country fair with some other people. He left without permission. He's technically missing. Not been reported yet. Description was shaggy and baggy pants. Name of Sebastian.
0: That way as well.
1: Well, he did not have a vehicle description from the other person.

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0: 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Keep an eye out.
1: 10-4.

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0: Go ahead. 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

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Yeah.

KFI 252, ALS priority. ALS Mount House, Eden Heights, memory care room number 19 for an 83-year-old female. Combative and threatening staff. Law enforcement is also being dispatched. KFI is clear at 234.

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9249 Mule Standard 6, 339 North 7th Street, 23rd Street, Mount General, Oma. Transfer clear, South Creek.

Charlie.

0: 395, ambulance 250 is transporting Ole in general.
1: 30.

0: 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And the Juliet Allison drop will be clear.
1: 4759.

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Alpha 4, Delta 7, Eagle 6, Alpha Station 601, 41.

another male. The male is a black male, gritty, and he's going after a patient from Casa Trinity in front of their building.

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1: Response in Bradford, Lincoln Avenue, East Parkview Avenue, Hill Street, 11. County Ambulance 1, response in Bradford, Lincoln Avenue, Harvard, cross street to Parkview, Hill Street, broke 0819.

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1: She's a staff member. However, she's in a secure area and she cannot see it.
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1: Dispatch to Olean, sending you a 249 ALS at the Pines. See unit, room 3C. Semi-serial male, severe pressure is less than 2 weeks post-op. Transit clearing 3. 250 is clear of Olean General and outside call.
0: Yeah. 73.

hazard call. There at 5592 Boy Road. Sorry, power line down. They're pretty calm, though, for their information. You're paying Franklinville Humphrey. Hazard call, 5592 Boy Road. Transit clear at 831.

10830. When you're clear, could you return please for a phone message?

SIU home free Franklin at all hazard call. It's Sky 92 Boy Road. We're an unknown type flying down. Repeating Franklin on Humphrey, hazard call, 5592 Boy Road, traffic clear at 836, you're stuck.

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0: Call the fire truck now, they're not very off.
1: Humphrey Chase, there's going to be a line known in the yard. They're not sure what type of line it is at this time.

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78740. Four zero, who assist a motorist with a lot? It's the YMCA. Front lot, it's a green Ford Bronco trim. 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
3: This is either a cable line or a fault line, and it's on, it says on the pole it's NG53, National Grid Pole 53 for either cable or the phone company.
1: Alright, David, it is out of the road, correct?
3: No, it is not on the road, it's going through a field over to another pole, and it just lays on the ground.
1: Oh, you see, you don't know which company
3: it is, sir. No, I don't. All I know is it's National Grid Pole 53.

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1: Is there an apartment number at that?
0: That's negative.
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1: That's negative.
0: They're going to need to come out here anyway because they're on a pole up above. They've got a piece of a telephone pole they cut off and they strap it to the newer pole. But it's not going to be long and that's going to fall off. There's going to be no phones up here on top of the hill at all.
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Are you good?

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1: I agree.

Delta 1, second call. Northwood City, 21 South. Connor Street, South Avenue. Delta 1, second call. Northwood City, 21 Connor Street, South Avenue. 939.

Flyer, flying 391 Palmer Street, 63. I'm just not fully aware. Clam don't have pancreatic cancer, also.

County ambulance response. Report up 73 Catherine Street, cross street of East Benton Avenue, Francis Avenue. Ambulance 3, response. Port Allegheny, 23 Catherine Street, to East Benton Avenue, Francis Avenue, 0946.

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1: 23 responding. 23 Cameron Street. 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
1: Responding air flying 095. You have the Eldred Legion. All over, all details are unknown. Eastbound.

0: 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East up.
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ambulance response. King 7 East Valley Road, cross 6, breathing difficulty. Male response, King Township 1 Valley Road, cross 2 at 40, multi 1010.

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0: 1358. Minnesota tag related to your suspicious vehicle or something else.
1: This vehicle that I'm out on right now. Vehicle's been parked here for so long.
0: That should appear on a Gladiator.
1: I've got the robber boy George, 83, RB 283, Minnesota.
0: 10-4 with a different weapon. Sorry.

registered to a David Allen Green, 900 Robert Street, apartment 200, West St. Paul, Minnesota. The expiration of the registration is 10/31/2020.

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Would you go to the satellite circle in a criminal mischief?

0: They're on file. You should be in the clear.
1: 10-4. 3-1-6. Could you go to 117 24th Street? Check on the welfare. 7-year-old autistic male. His 16-year-old brother is supposed to be watching him. Brother is unable to reach 16-year-old.
0: I'll be responding to all their calls.

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Three is clear, 1134.

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Cross Streets, East River Road, and Lehman Branch. 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

to Orion City. Before the last call, that was cardiac, Great Lakes Cardiovascular, 401 North 8th Street. A 2-year-old female chest pain with a recent aneurysm repair. 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And I'm clear to

0: 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Don't you?
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1: LC3
0: inside. Yeah, what ambulance do I got coming here? Yeah, I'll be there.
1: 250.
0: Accuracy.

Man 8 Street. One shift, we report that there's a female driving a red Nissan leaving 15th Street, Martha, correction, 15th Project. She's in front of 303, appears to be intoxicated.

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1: I've seen a lot of that via Wes Sullivan and correction, Lord first, New York, Victor, Lincoln, 114.
0: 10-4.
2: Auto DH.
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1: Operator, for license is valid. 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She is interested in coming to the station. Those are fine. I'll be calling.
0: 10-4.

I go into MS still 36, go on a nursing home, 315 North Shore, 84-year-old male, not eating or drinking, lethargic. Can go into MS still 36 from 315 North Shore, go on a nursing home. 35 clear at 1238.

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Traffic clear, 1241.

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1, ALS response, 83 West Gordon Street, crash, you know, heart problem. Ambulance 1, Salford City, 93 West.

AM 249 is cleared. And 5 and 1 250 is clear.

0: 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She's complained with EFib issues with fluid buildup and no adopts too.
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0: tie to Machias. Smoke investigation area, Brown Road and Junction Road. Heavy black smoke in the area. Repeating Machias. Smoke investigation, Brown Road near Junction Road. Transit clear at 1338.
1: Hijack the aerial. Locate that female. 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

0: 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Ground location at the end. I'll be on location. 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

0: 29, LA-2. Good afternoon, inbound. About 3 minutes is landing zone secure.
1: 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Landing zone is secure. Open field.
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4916. We were advised by we'll have another ambulance. You have ambulance 40 standing by and ambulance 6 responding. Any additional PLS, so if paramedics, how many are needed?

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1: Okay.
2: Requested on standby at the Gowanda Fire Hall for dog and people over the cliff at Chestnut Ridge. 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

0: 5, you want to kick him? 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
1: Appreciate it. 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
0: Affirmative. Hi, this is One Rope Team. 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

0: 2.
1: Go on.
2: So G2-7 being a road trailer going full response to Chestnut Ridge. What's manpower?
0: RAC 1515. 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

0: 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Hey, let's stroke call 38 New Street. 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Perfect clear, 1519.
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ALS seizure call, Allegheny Beverage Reduction Center. 34-year-old female seizing, is breathing. Repeating Allegheny, ALS seizure call, Allegheny Beverage. 36 clear, 1526.

the hospital is adult patients. Other two helicopters, pediatric patients. 3660 to go to

Farmersville deputy to Philadelphia structure fire. 10978 Sandbank Road, Town of Freedom. Fully engulfed barn fire with nothing inside. Repeating Farmersville deputy to structure fire 10978 Sandbank Road, Town of Freedom. 95 clear 1535.

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0: Yeah, I've got no response from them yet. Send whatever you have. That's received, Farmersville Chief. Arcade Chief to copy.
1: 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We're upgrading to a full company response.

0: Have Yorkshire respond, engine danger. Have O'Sullivan stand by a fair mile for now until we get that scene. And also, we'll switch this over to Ops 2.
1: Police

tanker. 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Sullivan requested for standby. 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
2: 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Structure on the ground. 15.

So like I said, you got a barn that they were tearing down. It's on the ground. We do have grass fires starting on the opposite side of the road. And we do have electric lines that are

0: received Derbyshire 51548. Deputy 2, 395. Deputy 2. Would you relay to Farmersville Chief? This barn is on the ground. We do have a small grass fire started on the opposite side of the road, and we do have electric lines that are, could become compromised. I see. Farmersville Chief, did you copy that?
1: I'm almost on the location.

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0: 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Identify Frenchville Linden Trans Am ALS priority, ALS chest pain, 1944 Linden Road. Trans Am is clear, 1550.
1: Little Valley.
2: Right.
1: Blue Valley, LEA, H, going to be 25, only in general, non-emergent.
2: Transmitting 395, credit and responding. Racing.

Yorkshire 5 to Yorkshire 1, be prepared. There's one lane on 98, up here by DNH. Appreciate it. Thank you.

0: 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Thank you.
1: 395, Leonard Chief responding.
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Making a second call. Bradford Township, 24 Hall across the street to Beach Lane, Ultra Mountain 756.

0: for 57-year-old male consciousness. Car states that the patient doctor's office has abnormal blood, primarily iron, and has also had a recent patient correction. Patient be transported to UK. Operation North Office.
1: We'll see.

0: 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Breaking.
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0: Tampa 249 ALS priority. ALS overdose is going to be behind the Pines, 2245 West 8th Street. A third party call, a Melody Canal may be overdosing. Law enforcement also on route. Pantera 5249 ALS priority overdose. We behind 2245 West 8th Street. Law enforcement on route. Tampa 3611.
1: They just called 911. They did, there's a male in that area. Appears to be overdosing and may have had a hypothermic still in his arm and a bunch of them. On the location.
0: Thank you.

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0: 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That male's more than likely going to be on.
1: Ten, four units. Wait.

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0: 249 BLS Priority, BLS Bleed, 117 at South 7th Street, for a 26-year-old male, possible over GI Bleed. Being 35 AM 249 BLS Priority, BLS Bleed, 117 at South 7th Street, 35 is clear, 1617.
1: Corporal, 95 Fort Drive in. 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Does have a cardiac history. Gonna set up in a chair out front. Drive, he stops too.

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1: 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We'll let you know.
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0: 2, Realist Priority 6, 551 Martha Avenue, Apartment A in Adam, 77-year-old female, hip pain, unusual walk, repeating 3 and 5, 2 foot 2, Realist Priority 6, 551 Martha Ave, Apartment A, Transmitter 1627.
1: Okay, I don't know.
0: So
1: I'm going
2: to be in the room.
1: 1627. Fire B.
2: For an MBA versus typical callers, the bicyclist is made a report. MBA, the damage, black truck, and an SUV.

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1: Four 4 3 3 2 0 5 9. 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
0: 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Second one, New York, King, Henry, 6943, K, H, 6943, Master.
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9549 Vila Sanders, Vila 6, 308 South 4th Street for a 58-year-old female with leg injury. 3 on 5, 3, 15, 69.

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contact 1EMS, ALS sick call, 100 Miller Street, Gwana Nursing Home, North Shore, room number 318, window. 29-year-old female, altered mental status. Grandfather repeating to Gwana EMS, ALS sick call, 100 Miller Street, Gwana Nursing Home, North Shore, room number 318, window. 79-year-old female, and altered mental status. 305 clear, 1732.

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0: are you or two good available in Central Jack, North Union, Whitefield, Margera, Hillcroft, an active file. 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
1: Tell me what there was. I'm trying to get to that area.
0: Copy that design, I installed early. Got a new ride on at a high school.
2: Last day heading west.
1: I'm not in the area. I'm stuck out of traffic.
0: I'm all over 1-2 and then. Four and dispatch out, please.
1: Yeah,
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1: Wanda, ALS priority, ALS unconscious. Wanda nursing home is going to be the dining room in front of the White Oak unit. 77-year-old male, CPR in progress. Being 395, Wanda, ALS priority, ALS unconscious. Wanda nursing home, White Oak, the dining room. 77-year-old male, CPR in progress. 395, clear 7252.
2: Patriot. Hold on.

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This station gave you 305 on the air at the 6 p.m. Pager test for District 2 and Deputy 2. Currently showing Franklinville 6 and Triad 5 is units that are out of service. 305 is clear, 1801.

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Yes. Thank you.

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Just received a call from a female in Marcus. This is male under civilian. To be drunk, acting strange. There's children in the area screaming.

95, Wanda, Vail, Priority Hall, 25 Memorial Drive for a 76-year-old female fallen in the driveway, unable to get up, unknown injury. 3 and 5, Wanda, Vail, Priority Hall, 25 Memorial Drive, 3 and 5, clear, 1838. That male is going to be chicken.

0: I'm right here in town. 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About 1 minute away.
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0: 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Out there? So your destination is going to be South Buffalo Mercy or Bertram Chaffee?
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1: Copy to which call? The 27 Franklin trip for a male that began his test rate heart rate bouncing between 80. The other one was a metabolic active.
0: Copy, put one on the card. He's on the table.
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5 Franklinville only in San Angeles priority, difficulty breathing, 2328 Linden Road, for a 69-year-old female, difficulty breathing with abdominal pain, COPD history, no relief from the inhaler. Van 3 and 5 Franklinville only in San Angeles priority, difficulty breathing, 2328 Linden Road, 3 and 5 is 3 9 2 3.

0: Gulf 1, second call. That's Bradford City. Francis Drive, Bradford Neck, and that.
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0: Anything. 20, Bradford. Steve Francis Drive, Bradford, acumen. This is for a 4-year-old male, conscious and playing a difficulty breathing. Male patients also altered. COPD. North Office 2.

station being routed to the 100 block and north. That was a female location. Can you just let the officers know about you, Jordan?

Southbound Franklinville, ALS priority, difficulty breathing, 2328 Linden Road, 69-year-old female, difficulty breathing, abdominal pain, COPD history, don't reef with inhaler, RPD 395 Franklinville, ALS priority, difficulty breathing, 2328 Linden Road, 305 is clear, 1926, 6 tone.

0: 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Doesn't look like I'm going to get anything out of Frankfurt. I'll just keep you updated.
1: 10-4, we're 20 minutes out. 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

5 Yorkshire fire alarm activation, 119-76-16, showing zone 3 smoke alarm. Repeating Area 5 Yorkshire fire alarm activation, 119-76-16, Area 5 is clear, 1958.